to precisely communicate how every part should be made. To communicate our design intent, we use the CAD language of constraints and dimensions. But ensuring every geometry is properly dimensioned and every feature lines up correctly often means excessive precise mouse clicks, which is tedious and error-prone. Just like in this design, to make a simple bracket with a center hole and four screw holes, you need to add construction lines to the rectangle, line up the center hole in the middle, and make sure all four screw holes are equal in

symmetrically positioned. That's about 25 clicks for just 4 holes. What if there was a software that could do all that manual work for you? We are proud to introduce you to SketchHelper. It natively integrates into your CAD environment, predicts your next action, and presents it to you in a red overlay. SketchHelper understands your design intent and helps you create 4 equal and symmetrical screw holes from a single circle with just 1 keystroke. And the best part is that you don't need to think about where to click or if you missed selecting a hole or not. Finish your design with 4 times fewer clicks and 2.5 times faster. That's the power of SketchHelper. We started with 2D sketches, but that's just the beginning. Next, we are expanding into full 3D. We are super excited about how these tools will shape the future of mechanical design and would love for you to join us on this journey.